And this one, music from Arnheim and Vim by Mango, very talented producer and vocalist. Excellent project too. This next one I'm going to play for you is an excellent remix package for the late great Tony Allen. And this is Ricardo Villalobos and Max Lauderbauer's remix of Tony Allen's African Man.

I'm sure some of you know this one. Listen to myself, Tim Garcia, on Rinse FM. This is, of course, Pepe Braddock, the legend that is. A tune called Deep Burnt. And it actually samples the great jazz legend Freddie Hubbard and his tune Little Sunflower. Keep it locked to Rinse.

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1: That was, of course, the music of Miss Jill Scott, remixed by none other than Kenny Dope. This is one of my favorite tunes. I don't often play it out. Sixth Borough Projects, a tune called Planets.

so happy I get to share that one with you on the radio. You've been listening to myself, Tim Garcia, on Rinse FM. 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Don't go anywhere though. Keep it locked to Rinse.

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Yes, yes, good evening. This is Next Act on Rinse FM. And we're taking you through some atmospheric stuff predominantly this evening to celebrate my recent release on the label with Avon Heights and Agents of Change.

Greg Jungle. This one is progressive future music by Ocean Dawn. Came out on Tim Reaper's Future Retro London label a couple years back. Great tune. 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

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Case papers and it's tiny, that's not the one

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AKA Max Big Avail. Shout out to my boy Quincy, UK's finest, up and coming. We working. We making way great again. 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Quincy, I see you on a Tuesday. We loopy worldwide, state to state, city to city, country to country. Al.

I just get in the booth, tell him the truth. 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

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Coming up on staging the burnout of these twin solid rocket boosters at 2 minutes, 5 seconds.

Yeah, yeah, yeah. What is good, Rinse FM? Good morning. Locked into the sounds of myself, SKR. Just gone 10 a.m. on your Wednesday morning. Back in the right place, right time.

0: love to my brother Drifty. For keeping the microphone warm for the last 3 weeks. As I say, Jambo. Greetings from Kenya. Trip of a lifetime. Came back. Popped into Carney real quick on Monday. And here we are. With pretty much 6 months off. A couple of warm-up shows in July. But back now, I'm ready. Loaded with a ton of new music. That really is just music from across the whole of 2026. Some records I came across on my travels, festivals, gigs. Easing in this week, 2 hours, Solo Dolo. And this one. Actually played it on one of those July warm-up shows when I got back in the studio from Khadija, Berlin-based producer and DJ, founder of the Rafiki Collective. This is off the second Dunya EP. Third one actually just landed in my inbox, but I felt to play this one again.
1: Pray to thee, our God, this day for the blessings you provide. But from ashes to ashes.
0: One of my highlight moments from the summer, Jam Supernova playing this. And the Théâtre de la Mer.
1: King of Kings.
0: At Worldwide Festival in France.
1: Wings. Oh God, the spirit of all our joys, the cause of our delights, the glory of our darkest night.
0: I've been dying to play this.
1: Comfort at times like
0: out and about.

and many a tale from gigs, festivals and the like over the summer to get into the Roots Picnic weekend. That was about a month or so ago now, playing with Questlove in Shoreditch. Some nuts things have happened over the last month, and also the Lions, the Elephants, the Big Five. This one off Forever End Someday, the debut album from Wesley Joseph. This one's called Blinded.

And that was Brand New Music. Or, well, brand new, previously unreleased. From the late, great Matt Miller. With Thundercat on bass, produced by Taylor Graves. This one, Butterflies. And I cannot believe I'm saying this, but it is. In celebration of 10 years of the Divine Feminine. That incredible personal favorite album of mine from Mac Miller. 10th anniversary edition comes out on the 2nd of October. Played you some music from Vince Staples, 7 in the morning. Of the album Cry Baby, he's playing some new venue, 26 Leek Street, tomorrow night. Played you some new music from The Twins, one of our new favourites on the show, and one from Wesley Joseph. Just played at All Points East, that one from Forever End Someday. And because I played you a record from Vince and from Mac, I felt to play this one next. SK Rinse FM. It's 20 past 10 on your Wednesday morning, back in our usual time. Back for good. This one's a classic, man. Off Faces 2014.

And this one. You know, I didn't clock that it's been 16 years since the last Erykah Badu record. This one's called Witch Doctor. It's the first single from the brand new album out now, Before the World Blows, the Abby and Alan experiment from Erykah Badu and The Alchemist. And I play this now because I probably had one of the wildest experiences of my life about 3 weeks ago. Supporting one of my musical heroes, Questlove, just down the road from Rinse in Shoreditch. On a Friday night, the Friday night before the inaugural Roots Picnic in the UK.

It was an incredible set by Questlove. And of course, the whole Roots crew were inside, and I had a feeling that more and more would be coming. But when I went back on at around 2 a.m. After Quest had finished to do my final set of the night, as the dance floor was dying out, at around 2:30 a.m., in walks Miss Erykah Badu with The Alchemist, hot off their show at MK Bowl with Lauryn Hill, hosted by Mr. Dave Chappelle, who was also walking into the room at that time. And yeah, with about 10 people left on the dance floor, they were making up half the room. It was quite a wild experience. I just put head down and finished my set, walked out, got a shawarma, got in a cab, and kind of just let it all sink in. And then spent the weekend at the Roots picnic, which was incredible, in full unk mode. So playing this one for you now too, in honor of that, to say that one day definitely gonna have to get Questlove on the show. And this is their little ode to the UK. Off their 1999 album, Things Fall Apart, the deluxe edition. On the same floor, and never met before. The drum and bass remix of

0: Yes, yes, that one. From a brand new name on the show. Goes by the name of Nadine El Roubi. Taken from her debut album, Life is Beautiful Again, which is due October 23rd by one of our favorites, Jakarta Records. That track called Hibiscus. I'm pretty sure I heard our Tuesday morning co-pilot here on the Rinse FM breakfast show, Papa O, my brother, played this one yesterday morning. And it is a beautiful record. Before that, I might get really, you know, come for playing some Jack Harlow, but I can't lie, I listened to a lot of music during my travels. There was a lot of driving, a lot of train rides, a lot of delayed planes, a lot of travel time in Kenya.
1: So it cannot feels like a challenge. My life is lacking balance.
0: And I really enjoyed that Jack Harlow album, which has some incredible players, backing vocalists on.
1: These voices in my head, they're on me.
0: And the new album from Manchester's finest,
1: praying for some change till we're all free.
0: Chunra Zeus, this one, Before We Drown, featuring Nux.
1: Hunger, belly aches and pains, we hungry. Sorry.
0: New album out.

Love Is On Ice 2. Track called The Right Words, and that one Before We Drown, Children of Zeus, Connie Khan, Tyler Daly featuring the one and only Nux. Before We Drown, Children of Zeus, Connie Khan, Tyler Daly featuring the one and only Nux.

0: Out on First Word Records. Shouts out to DJ Giller, invited me to the listening session yesterday, but unfortunately I had to be a good little radio host and prep for today's show. So excited to listen to that on Friday, long overdue. Fingers crossed we get them on the show sometime very soon. Also, Budgie, brand new music from him. I remember that whole week of the Roots Picnic, right before I left for Kenya, they did a takeover as well here in Shoreditch, up on the rooftop over at Shoreditch House, and Mos Def, Common all turned up, and also in the crowd there that day. I saw everybody, man, friends of the show, Nux, Kofi Stone, saw Budgie there. It was like the real hip-hop community from London showed up for that whole weekend and week of events, and it was beautiful to see, man. And I've been really enjoying this track from Oscar Jerome, Everything in Between. I've got a busy weekend coming up too, actually. Shouts out to Gabe and T and Marley, of course. Carpet Shop on Saturday night. Preluding that by going to see the one and only Jay-Z, Hove.
1: Let's do this.
0: My brother Wolfie D at Phonox.
1: This for life, yeah.
0: After 3 weeks of Coast Time, of Safari.
1: In between.
0: Yo, I need to get back into the real concrete jungle, man.
1: Yes.
0: Experience the dance floors a little bit.
1: Yeah.
0: And next week,
1: death, yeah.
0: Next Saturday at Jumbi, playing with the Dowdin family.
1: Everything after, do this.
0: It's good to be back, man.
1: Do this.

that was music from the incredible Rhodes Gabor, a UK legend. A track called Rainbows in Springtime. And before that, we had music from Ego Ella May with Good Intentions, taken from her sophomore album, 6 years after her debut. We had music from Dua Soleil, featuring the one and only Bon Iver, who features a couple times on their new album, Of Earth and Wires, out on Ghostly International. That one was called Glow. Previous guest on this show, of course. Love Dua Soleil. Really great new album too. Make sure you go check that out. As I said, loads of travel time over the last 3 weeks. Planes, trains and automobiles. And had really 6 months worth of album, deep album listening to do as we were on our radio hiatus, not retirement. Really didn't have the stamina to keep up with new music without this 2 hour workout every week. So I managed to listen to a load of older stuff. And I can't lie, just loads of sports radio. But that didn't really change from before. Especially in a title-winning season for Arsenal. And this is Loopy from the collaborative project from Duval, Timothy and Carlos Nino. Also features the likes of Navy Blue, Laraji and more. So going to play you some more from that over the coming weeks too. That one off Rain Music, the collaborative album. Music from one of our favourites from Rotterdam. She goes by the name of Nima Nikesa. Produced by Blue Lab Beats. This one's called Tomorrow.

0: She goes by the name of Amy Gadiaga, of Senegalese, Gambian and Malian descent, born on the outskirts of Paris, now based in London. That one is called Baby Goated, taken off the Psychic Hotline EP. Go check her out, Amy Gadiaga. This one,
1: just cause you can text me,
0: somebody we've been playing on the show for a while,
1: got me driving wild,
0: goes by the name of Matt Keen. This one, Candy Crush,
1: just cause you got me,
0: taken off his Wide-Eyed project.

the legend that is Shebaka Hutchins. Taken from his album Of the Earth, a track called Step Lightly. His first release via his own imprint, Shebaka Records via Warp.

You're back ahead on tour too, playing Church of Sound on the 24th of September. One of the most incredible performances I've ever seen. When he was in The Comet Is Coming, saw them at We Out Here Festival, maybe back in 2021.

0: first time missing it since the first edition. Looked like another incredible year. One of my absolute favourite festivals. Made up for it by going to Worldwide this year though. And our Rinse FM family, Belle Cobain. Got to see her perform at Worldwide. A real highlight, and
1: kiss me.
0: Played a We Out Here too. This one's called Change.
1: I'm in your face.
0: Taken from that EP Kizzy, released via Brownswood this year.

very gutted to have missed their show at Oslo last week. Gina, the duo of Liv and Kareem Riggins, the album The Pleasure Is Yours, released via Lex Records earlier this year, that one called Lead It Up. And yeah, they've been all over doing a few shows in London and the UK over the last few weeks, over the summer since the record came out early this year. And yeah, again, definitely one that's been on the headphones. Alongside this, one of our favourites, Eliza. Her album, The Darkening Green, came out at the top of the year. This one's called Anyone Else. SK, Rinse FM.

0: And we played you this one before on the show. Flea's incredible rendition of Thinking About You. And yes, that is Flea on the trumpet. The incredible bass player from the Red Hot Chili Peppers. And keeping it on this tip with Heavy from the self-titled album Momoko Gill, out on Strut Records.
1: Of the tears that I've cried.
0: They headline Coco on the 4th of November.
1: Then I could say, but with you I guess I'll try.
0: And I love this one.
1: Feels immature, I know.
0: Coming up to 20 to 12 on your Wednesday morning. A few more records to play you today.

taken off her latest EP. She played at All Points East and also had a headline show last night in Hoxton, just down the road, and another show I couldn't make it down to. Love to Amika, as always, for the invite. And also played you music from Rags Original, that one, All Gas No Breaks, featuring Vanessa the Finessa, came out earlier this year. And we had one from a new name causing a lot of fuss, goes by the name of Nomi, that one called Sweet Talk.

Fear No Man by Higher Ground, and I kind of binge listened to the whole series on one of the bank holidays in May while sanding my stairs like a real yard man. And you get to hear from fellas' children, including Sayan Kuti. One of the most insightful podcasts I've listened to, something that produced so immaculately well. And I keep forgetting, as much as I've listened to this album, I've not been able to play hardly any of it on the radio this year. So, from our Brighter Days family, Izko, Howard's Croft, the debut album on Brownswood Records. This one, De Niro, featuring P Wavy, was a unofficial theme tune for my trip to Marseille earlier in the

I'm really loving this one too. Time and Time remix from IG Culture, from Kokoroko, of their 2025 album, Tough Times Never Last.

Saw they had a party at the brand new spot Radio over the weekend. You gotta go check that out. Shouts out to the 1087 crew and the whole team behind that new venue. What used to be 5 Miles and once Mocco in Tottenham. What an amazing sound system in there. Was very lucky to have played on it. One of the early parties they've done there before the official launch, which I think was over the weekend or is this weekend. Go support that, man. And other exciting bits. We announced our next Passion Fruit party, which will be the first I think I haven't played at. Because it is just one man alone. He goes by the name of Sims, all night long at Colour Factory with Albion Audio sound system inside. Going to be very special. Tickets have been flying. That's on the 10th of October.

on a dance floor somewhere this weekend in enemy territory to go watch the one and only Jay-Z. And I'll be shaking a leg front left at Carpet Shop and also at Phonox. Doing one of my favourite things to do is a regular Saturday night out in London. And it's good to be back. And next weekend, daytimer party settings with Dialed In at Jumbie. Gonna be a fun one. First time playing out on the terrace at

And I leave you this week with this one from my brother Lean Low with Fazoon on his own label Bad Taste. Always grateful to receive records from them in the inbox. Might have to run this one next weekend for sure. It's good to be back, and I'll be back again, same time, same place. We got a lot of making up to do here on Rinse FM. Love for locking in. Peace.

know that step steady, you get me? What is it like, 20 past 12? You get me? Middle of the day, you get me? You know, time for a little meditation. Write something down in the journal, you get me? What am I really contemplating though? You get me? What's going on in the head top? What you wanna know? You know what I'm saying? What are you curious about? Like, Google.

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Nature's the answer. 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Speaking of Brazil, soon come. Who wants to come to Brazil?

They're watching you as if to say you're here to do badness and all that. We're not here to do badness, we're here to enjoy ourselves. And that's how it's gonna go. And the only way we can feel freer, I think, is if the police just calm down and just enjoy themselves as well, man. They could boogie in the jungle in the tech.

And welcome aboard to another installment of Myself Collectis right here on Rinse. How are you doing? How are you feeling this afternoon? I come fresh off the back of Carnival. Desperately wanted to bring you a Carnival special, sort of Carnival, post-Carnival special. I have to say, from personal experience, I went out to Carnival on the Sunday and then I went out on the Sunday night. So I very much am trying to figure out how I can play you a mix that sort of captures that feeling of the end of Carnival slash festival season, moving into the nightclub season. And I thought I'd start with UK Funky. It's a Carnival sound, but we love it all year round. If you like the sound of anything you're hearing, at SILECTA on the Instagram, hit me up in the DMs. Really excited to spin for you for the next

So once again, it's Myself Eclecticist spinning some UK funky classics. In fact, I really need to tell you a story about the track I played first. I've heard it a couple of times over the last few weeks. I think I heard it at We Out Here, I heard it at All Points East, and I heard it at Carnival, and there was a really adorable moment. For those who speak to me regularly or follow me on social media, you will know I am infatuated with my son and really impressed by his music taste. He heard a multitude of things at Carnival over the weekend, but as we drove back in the car, he said to me, "Daddy, you know that song that goes, let your love have this, let your love have this?" Lo and behold, he had heard Egypt in the Morning and had sang it back to me in the car, and yeah, absolute classic. 2009, age. Following that, you heard Different VIP. I've struggled to get my hands on a proper copy of Different by Lil Silver. I think it's one of them vinyl-only releases, hasn't released it digitally. He has released a digital version of Different VIP though, which is the one we played just then. Underneath us right now, the unmistakable sounds of Lil Silver again, Pulse versus Flex. Speaking of releasing music digitally, I feel like Apple's music was just gold dust, so hard to get hold of in proper 320 or WAV format back in the day, but shout out my boy Chad's pointed out that the music is now digitally available to buy on Bandcamp and to stream on digital streaming platforms. DSPs, that's what you call them. So yeah, with that, can I play Chance? Are you

So here's my question to you, the listener. Is UK funky our current carnival sounds? Is it Sound System music? The same way a lot of roots reggae and dub is Sound System music, the same way in the 90s jungle was Sound System music. Is it UK funky Sound System music? We hear it all across various stages across Carnival. I caught KG playing a wonderful set at Kilowatt Sound Deviation over the weekend. And just to highlight how carnival sounding it is, I thought I'd mix it alongside some soca.

And in fact, can I do a little rhythm juggle of this one? So as you may know, I'm of Jamaican descent, but it gets a little, I don't want to say boring, but you know, been there, done that, everyone's Jamaican, blah, blah, blah. I want to hear some St. Lucian, some Bajan.

quite a lot of Surinamese people at Carnival this weekend. Nice. This one's Summer Steam Rhythm.

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1: Talking, I answer. Rum turned me to a dancer.
2: This one was one of the anthems this year. Heard it on most corners, heard it on most trucks. Classic Fresco Bar, dancer.

0: Yeah, man, classic for Escobar, K-L-Y-S. This is the French remix. Yeah, man.
1: So I know colonialism has brought a certain part of the Caribbean here to the UK, but let's not forget about the French Caribbean. Two wicked artists from Guadeloupe making Wicked Boyan and

sounds of 1T1. Alongside Mimi KDS, artist from Guadeloupe in the French Caribbean. Wow. So thank you for letting me play some carnival sounds that I heard over the past weekend, Notting Hill Carnival. Shout out to you if you were there or if you were at Leeds Carnival. I've never been, but it's on my list of places to go. And if you'd allow me to transition into this sound, it's not quite carnival sounds, but like I said, I was at Carnival in the daytime and then I went to Palais in South London in Peckham in the evening and caught Coolie G, Scratcher and Novelist and Grand Mixer. Oh, and Marley, shout out Marley each and every time. Coolie G played a load of house that I was really feeling and it inspired me to, during my lazy day on Monday, go through some SA house stuff. So as we transition from carnival into the day, into the nightclub at night, can we all sail away to this one? Sounds of Thabo Tonic, track called Listen to the Kids, released recently on Stay True Sounds. Then we'll get in some tribal piano and soulful sounds before we get in some jungle later. If you join us late, listen to myself, Kletsis, right here on Rinse. 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It's probably the best way

This one, The Sounds of Il Blu. Here's a tip for your Bandcamp Friday this week. Il Blu, the edits, Tribal House, a load of wonderful edits of popular music made tribal. This one is The Unmistakable Sounds of Snow Allegra. It's an irony because I welcome the rain right now. But this one's a vibes.

0: I have to say, I'm totally here for this tribal sound. I heard a little bit on Sunday night. Scratcher played some. In fact, Scratcher played this remix by Ill Blue also. Don't know if it's getting released anytime soon, but... Who would dare to touch Lil Silver's Seasons? Well, I can say Ill Blue has, and it sounds phenomenal. Seasons on a bit of a tribal tip. Need to get my hands on that Scraps edit. Shout out Mac10. Shout out everyone pushing the tribal sound at the moment. I saw Terminal 4 and Cold Steps at Carnival. Obviously, them are everywhere. But I'm liking the vibes. If you're locked in late, we've just passed the halfway mark. It's myself, Kletsis, right here. Every Wednesday afternoon from 1 p.m. at Rinse. Right now we're doing a transition from the carnival and festival season into the nightclub season. And while the sun is still in the air, this is the vibe I'm on. Got some jungle I heard at carnival and some jungle that I just want to play generally up a bit later on, but can I keep it on this tip for a bit? This next one is definitely an anthem.
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0: I think I heard this at festivals and at carnival. Shout out Maestro and Super D.

them long blends there. Shout out Karanyami KG. Quarto dropped this one, long blend style, on the Kilowatt stage at Deviation. I should say the Deviation stage on Kilowatt Sound System. Yeah. Kulo de Song, Rambo.

Here's one that sounds nice in your ears wherever you are. Can I long blend it? Unmistakable melody.

courtesy of Scratcher. This one's Black Gold of the Sun, featuring Zinzal, Scotty D, Omar Goka, State R, Mike Patrick, Junior Bailey and Cad. One of the best renditions of this up there with the Four Hero remix. Shout out Scratcher, on rinse at a new time of Friday afternoons, I believe. Good to hang out with him at the weekends.

caught this one many a time walking through Carnival. As early as 1:30 p.m. I heard this blaring off a sound system. Throwback to the mid-90s, it feels like there's been so much throwback to the mid-90s of recent, and I'm totally here for it. Let's reminisce. MBeat.

Love to end the show with a jungle interlude. The kind of stuff you hear on the sound system, whether at the carnival in Notting Hill, in Leeds, or on the dance floor. Yeah.

The warmth of this one sounds of breakage of air. And if you wondered, we played some modern classics, MB featuring Nazlin's Sweet Love. Followed by the 25-year reincarnation of original Nutter by UK Apache. That one, the Chase and Status remix featuring Ira. Then you heard the unmistakable Clips edit of Coffee's Toast. Heard that one on the sound system over the weekend as well. I didn't hear this one over the weekend on a sound system at Carnival, but I've heard it in the club, and wow. So that's almost all I've got time for. Thank you for your ears each and every time. I'll be back next week, Wednesday, from 1 p.m. Please listen back to my show from last week. We celebrated 50 years of Dub Vendor Records, and then I covered for Yasmin Lacey the following Thursday morning. Coming up after me is Jumbi. Catch me there Friday night. And yeah, keep it locked to Rinse. The wickedest rhythm in the world. Listen up. Heard this at Carnival.

Yo, what's good, people? You're tuned in to Jumpy Presents The Mighty Link Up. What you're about to listen to is Theo Kennedy and Abby Selom from Frames and Frequency, who kicked off the night at The Mighty Link Up Volume 1 earlier this year at Jumpy. Spinning UK funky, broken beats and tribal rhythms. It's about to be a special one. You can join us this weekend, Friday 4th and Saturday 5th of September, for the Warehouse Weekender. We've got The Mighty Link Up Volume 2 on Friday and a daytime dance with Co-op Presents on Saturday and Rebel Clash. And on that note, I'm going to hit the big red play button for Theo Kennedy and Abby Selom from Frames and Frequency.

Thank you for tuning in. That was Jumbie Presents, The Mighty Little Cup, Theo Kennedy and Abby Selom from Frames and Frequency. We're on the ones and twos. If you enjoyed what you listened to, make sure to come down this weekend to Jumbie and Peckham for the Warehouse Weekender. We've got The Mighty Link Up Volume 2 and we've got The Daytime Dance featuring the likes of Co-op Presents and Rebel Clash. It's going to be a spicy one. Make sure to pull up and enjoy the vibes. Have a great day. Peace.

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1: Everyone chasing money, everyone chase success, but money don't do you nothing, nothing but cause you stress. They say it can't buy me happiness,

Hello, Rinse FM. You're now listening to the Utopia Presents show. Today it will be Kisa, myself and Jams with you for the next 2 hours. Kind of bringing summer to a bit of a close today. It always feels like that once we've had carnival. So today we're just going to be sort of looking back at some of our favourite tunes and moments of the summer.

tune underneath is Sonics and Steel Drum by Trinidadian Deep, which is a new one out on the Making Moves label, one of my favourite soulful labels about in London. I actually ended up at their after party on the Monday of Carnival, which was at Notting Hill Arts Club, and it was a good vibe. It was a nice little refuge after the busy crowds of the day.

This track playing now is Samurai by Jazztronic, but this is the Afro-Latin remake. This was one of the first broken beat tunes I ever heard, which was on the Breaking the Beats compilation on ZR Records, and it's quite nostalgic. But yeah, it's part of the new series that Brownswood are doing, the Edit series. And yeah, this is the Afro-Latin remake.

This tune here is Scraps and Pieces, Lefto Early Birds Patchwork Remix. This is the Utopia Presents show on Rinse FM with myself, Kisa, today. And in a little bit, we'll be joined by Jams as well. We're here every Wednesday, 3 till 5.

This is a tune that I heard at We Out Here quite a bit, and I left with it playing in my head still. But this is Good by Khadija. She's an artist from Berlin, and this is from her new EP.

Yes, yes, you're listening to the Utopia Presents show on Rinse FM. Really enjoying the selection so far from Kisa. Some serious house music, especially that Koflo dub, that's a favorite of mine. But yeah, man, August is over. It's September now. It's time for some house music. The winter's long. Deep house, gospel house, afro house coming right at you. Gonna put the funky on hold for a few months. You know how it goes. Big up everyone who's at the carnival, man. Special, special weekend. And special shout out to Oscillation for having the Sunday carnival after party here in South London. Actually not here, but you know what I mean. Keep it locked until five, people. We're here with you every single Wednesday on Rinse FM.

0: Hi, house music is so back. This one is Don't Stop by Soul Vision from the album For the Love of House, Volume 2.
1: Keep on reaching, yeah, yeah. I wanna tell

Yeah, this is a crazy tune from Kesa. This one's Planet of Brooklyn, the When in Love dub mix. Oh yeah, we were just talking about love dancing at We Out Here. Our tunes like this went crazy there. Shout out anyone who made it down to We Out Here this year. I was on a quick one, a little 48-hour in and out job. But yeah, came back feeling so inspired.

Now we're getting into the deep house classics. This one is Ron Trent and Chez Damia with Don't Try It. Both were on the lineup for We Out Here a couple years ago. Ron Trent had the bowl, that was real special. But yeah, keep it locked, people. We're here as always until 5 p.m. And send us a message if you're locked in and enjoying the vibes to Utopia_presents on Instagram, or myself, Jams, or Kisa.

House heads are probably recognizing this one, but this is Rain Dance by Patrice Scott off of the Evolution Phase 1 project.

Yes, yes, Rinse FM. You've been listening to the sounds of Utopia Presents, here with you every single Wednesday, 3 to 5pm. I've been Jams with my good friend Kiso. Keep it locked. We got Surrender up next. Peace.

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